0: ecstatic out.
1: I think I feel a soul low from on high, baby. 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
1: 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But they call me Jazz. My crime is music. 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